Our next song was written by a gentleman from Chicago, plays wonderful piano and is a writer of very pretty songs. His name is Herbie Hancock, and he calls it Cantaloupe Island.

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Everything, anything that it needed to be expelled and removed as you set yourself free. 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

0: 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You would have to remember. 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
1: Know thy name, master your energy.
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0: Repellent of enemies, heavenly, deepest of legacies.
1: Run with the water, water, step through the river.

0: Yo, you good?
1: Yeah. It's a fucking crazy dream.
0: A dream? 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You was screaming. Come back, come back. Yo ass is in love. And I know you was dreaming about Caroline, too. Mm-hmm. But what you need to do, call up some of them girls right there.

0: Ladies and gentlemen, welcome to the greatest show on earth.
1: Good morning.
2: Good morning.
1: Good morning.
2: Good morning.
1: Auf Rabe.

You're telling me that the same people who go around stealing stuff, hiding it, taking it, keeping it, they're the same ones making the rules for us to live by in order to try and win that back. They're making the rules, they don't even live by the rules they've made. So why do we live by their rules? Do you know

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Why'd you do that?

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1: I do not.
0: Yeah, right.
1: You just swung. If I would
0: have... Yeah, you would have won. You would have won, huh?
1: I could see it in his eyes. He was scared.
0: Yeah. 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
1: Oh, I still got this.

0: Marsha Griffiths, Melody Live 1968.
1: Yeah. I'm gonna suck it. Heavy. Heavy. Heavy.

coming from town, your face turned to this sound. 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
1: All 9 dash 4 please hold.

when they're not talking about sex, when they're not talking about relationships, when they're talking about power, when they're talking about suffering, when they're talking about what it means to be a black woman in a way that maybe doesn't make every brother on earth thrilled to hear it right away.

0: 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It has to be transformed in such a way that more members of the community who are less heard, they have to elbow their way to the mic sometimes. Not always, but sometimes. And you know, when they successfully grab hold of the sort of the narrative in the space and compel us to listen, you know, they're the most powerful of all, because they affirm the tradition and they challenge the tradition at the same time.
1: Einfach gutes Radio.

0: dreams I drown in the wake of a broken day. 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

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You lied to me. 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You said you'd die for me.

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This is it? That's all you needed, huh? That's all you wanted me for. We'll start again sometime.